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10: And now, the weather.
11: Outside, gloomy skies, a persistent drizzle, and a chilly wind blowing from the west, north, east and south.
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19: The top stories this hour. Jeffrey Archer has died at the age of 86 after a career which spanned both best-selling novels and Westminster. The former Conservative MP sold more than 300 million books, but his political life was repeatedly overshadowed by controversy. He was jailed for 4 years in 2001 for perjury and perverting the course of justice. Our chief political correspondent John Craig says his career had its fair share of scandals.
20: The ebullient, charismatic, larger-than-life Jeffrey Archer
0: Some will say he was a rogue, given all the scandals and scrapes he got into during his life. As I say, served in prison for perjury.
19: Donald Trump says a security threat was behind the decision to withdraw US bombers from RAF Fairford. The US president claims he knows who was responsible but hasn't given further details. The Conservatives are promising a British version of Israel's Iron Dome if they win the next election. The party says up to £10 billion would be spent on the missile and drone defence system dubbed the Britannia Shield. The Tories say it will be funded through welfare reform and reprioritising existing spending. But what do party members in Birmingham think Britain should be spending its defence budget on?
20: It definitely needs modernising. We've got empty sites across the country which need renovating.
21: We're filling our stockpiles after, you know, very generously and right. We sent things to Ukraine. We've now got a shortage ourselves.
22: Drones has come into my head. That seems to be the way we're going.
19: Students in France are calling for a national day of protest today over what they say is chronic underfunding of education. Demonstrations have been spreading across the country. A rise in cancer among people under 50 is not confined to bowel cancer, according to new analysis. The World Cancer Research Fund says rates of prostate, kidney, womb, liver, pancreatic and breast cancer have also increased among younger adults. And Northern Ireland remain unbeaten in the Nations League, but they were held to a goalless draw by Georgia at Windsor Park. From Sky News, I'm Daisy Steele.
23: Hello and good morning. Welcome to Tuesday. It's Gary Parker and this is Nation Radio's Early Breakfast. Coming up, Texas after Bobby Brown.

friend of mine went to see him live, said he was a brilliant performer, singing, playing loads of instruments and dancing as well. Amazing performer, Bruno Mars. It was Marry You, Texas, I Don't Want to Love Her, and Bobby Brown. And Two Can Play That Game on Nation Radio, the best variety of hits. It's Tuesday morning. Hello, this is Gary Parker on Early Breakfast, 6th of October. And if it's your birthday today, happy birthday to you. You share your birthday with Richard Jobson of the Skids. Happy birthday, 66 today. It's Nation Radio. Here's Somba, My Body Isn't Ready.

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0: Stella Lefty. It's Boston and it's Nation Radio Tuesday mornings, early breakfast. Hello, morning to you if you're just making your first cuppa of the day. Keep it Nation. 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
14: Outside, gloomy skies, a persistent drizzle, and a chilly wind blowing from the west, north, east, and south. But inside, temperatures of toasty warm with a high chance of plush rugs, soft lighting and snuggly throws. 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
24: The top stories this hour. Tributes are being paid to the best-selling author and former Conservative politician Geoffrey Archer, who's died at the age of 86. He sold more than 300 million books worldwide, but his political career was overshadowed by scandal and a prison sentence for perjury. Kemi Badenoch says his death is a huge shock, while Nadeem Zahawi remembers an extraordinary human being. Political commentator Daisy McAndrew says Archer was a larger-than-life figure.
25: He was somebody who could open doors, incredibly popular, as I said, incredibly...
0: accomplished, hundreds of millions of books sold, and just an extraordinary person who lived his life profiting from fiction, but also a lot of his own personal life seemed to be quite fictional as well.
24: Donald Trump says a specific security threat was behind the withdrawal of US bombers from RAF Fairford. The Pentagon's confirmed a dozen aircraft have now returned safely to America from the Gloucestershire base. Fairford was at the centre of a suspected terror plot last month, which the US president suggested could be linked to Iran. He's told reporters the bombers had to be moved.
1: I mean, they didn't fly out by accident. There were some threats, and rather than tempting the enemy, we'll capture the enemy and beat the enemy, but why should we leave him there? So we moved him around a little bit, not very far.
24: The Conservatives are promising a British version of Israel's Iron Dome if they win the next election. The party says up to £10 billion will be spent on the missile and drone defence system. Students in France are calling for a national day of protest today over what they say is chronic underfunding of education. Demonstrations have been spreading across the country. Labour support has risen to its highest level since January 2025, according to the latest YouGov poll. For Sky News and The Times, the party's up 3 points to 27%, 5 points ahead of Reform, with the Conservatives on 20%. And Northern Ireland remain unbeaten in the Nations League, but they were held to a goalless draw by Georgia at Windsor Park. From Sky News, I'm Daisy Steele. Nation
2: Radio. Good morning, it's just after five and it's Gary on Nation Radio with Bob Marley coming up, Nelly Furtado not too far away, and how about Billy Joel and Uptown Girl

great message behind this song. Don't worry about a thing, because everything's going to be all right. Three Little Birds, Bob Marley, Nelly Furtado with Man Eater, and Billy Joel, Uptown Girl. It's Nation Radio. It's Gary here. Tuesday morning's early breakfast. Time for the Nation Radio early breakfast pub quiz. Two questions, then I'll play a song, then I'll give you the answer. So question one, what traditional British breakfast spread was famously created as a byproduct of beer brewing? And question two, which spice derived from the dried stigmas of a crocus flower is the most expensive culinary spice by weight? Those are your questions. The answers after Ray.

It's Ray on Nation Radio. So the early breakfast pub quiz answers. Question one, what traditional British breakfast spread was famously created as a byproduct of beer brewing? The answer is Marmite. And number two, which spice derived from the dried stigmas of a crocus flower is the most expensive culinary spice by weight? The answer is saffron. How'd you get on today? It's Nation Radio. More pub quiz tomorrow morning, same time.

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0: I'll play Maxi Priest for you. If you've just had an 8 minute line after the alarm was set for 5:30, but you thought, you know what, I'm going to have a little snooze this morning. Why not? Anyway, time to put the kettle on, go make a coffee. Keep it Nation Radio, it's early breakfast on a Tuesday morning with Squeeze next. Up the junction. 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

0: Great Expectation. It's Sienna Spyro on Nation Radio. Alex Duffy's Never Gonna Get It is on the way after six. See if you can. Trending top three, the Duff Note and the Golden Hour all on the way with Alex next. And the latest news, travel and weather for Yorkshire and Lincolnshire on the way.
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20: Top stories this hour. The novelist and former Conservative politician Geoffrey Archer's died suddenly at the age of 86. He sold more than 300 million books worldwide, but his political career was overshadowed by scandal and a prison sentence for perjury. Political commentator Daisy McAndrew says Mr. Archer was a larger-than-life figure.
21: He was somebody who could open doors, incredibly popular, as you said, incredibly accomplished, and just an extraordinary person who lived his life profiting from fiction, but also a lot of his own personal life seemed to be quite fictional as well.
20: Donald Trump says a security threat was behind the decision to withdraw US bombers from RAF Fairford. The US president claims he knows who was responsible. The Gloucestershire base was at the centre of a suspected terror plot last month. Nationwide protests are expected across France today as students demonstrate over what they say is chronic underfunding of education. And Northern Ireland remain unbeaten in the Nations League after they were held to a goalless draw by Georgia.
22: Now for the news here in East Yorkshire and North Lincolnshire. A charity working with homeless people in East Yorkshire says the way women are identified as rough sleepers urgently needs to change as they're often hidden. It comes after charities took part in their own rough sleeping census, visiting cafes, shelters and other locations to find women who might otherwise go unseen and therefore be missed from the official figures. Carla Tock from Renew in Hull, which was part of it, says Prime Minister Andy Burnham's plan to end rough sleeping must include support tailored to hidden women.
23: It's about how we change the way women are identified as rough sleeping because they're not bedded down the same way that men are. So to be able to change the support that's available to women, change the way that we verify them as rough sleepers.
22: and businesses and partners from across North East Lincolnshire have come together at Blundell Park to help make Grimsby safer at night. Attendees heard from police and safety experts, including a powerful personal account from Paul Spence about the devastating impact of violence. Organisers say the event strengthened relationships between groups committed to improving community safety.
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22: A mix of cloud and sunny spells for most, with the chance of a shower later on, highs of 20. That's the latest. I'm Adam Richardson.
1: Good morning, it's Alex with you for Tuesday. If you're already dreaming of Friday, then I guess this first song is for you. The King of Wishful Thinking. I've got Teddy Swims coming up in just a moment as well. Good morning. Alex.

0: Starting this morning's show with back-to-back legendary oldies, Blondie, Call Me and Go West Before It's Nation Radio Yorkshire. Coming up to date with Teddy Swims in just a moment for you. Hello.
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0: Trending this morning on Nation Radio Yorkshire. We're trending right now. Oasis, obviously, so much. They seem to have been trending most days over the last couple of years since they announced that comeback. That happened. The tour tickets went on sale the other day. Those sold out. Now we're hearing Ben Elton wants to make an Oasis musical. He's confronted the Gallagher brothers about this, and they are not against it. So very soon, it could be going, I don't know, a whole new theatre or whatever, and again, like, today was going to be the day. I don't know how I feel about it. I'll have to see what they do with it. Also trending this morning, well done to the guys from Hull who've raised over £2,500 with a cycling challenge for Andy's Man Club and Motor Neuro Disease. They were inspired by the incredible efforts of Sir Kevin Sinfield and his 7-in-7. They even went round the track with him at, I think, Costello Stadium when Kevin was there last week, which was amazing. So well done to them for that massive cycle that they did. And the in-betweeners have been filming their movie. Some shots from filming have leaked out, including one where Simon from Inbetweeners appears to be in his pants trying to get in a car, chased by men with golf clubs. Do you know what? I wasn't that fussed about the fact that they were coming back to do a new one. I was like, oh, okay, fine, but we've all moved on. Now I've seen that this is happening, I can't wait to see how on earth he's ended up in that situation. Bring it out already. Teddy Swims for your Tuesday morning, Nation Radio.

0: Teddy Swims pegged as a big Daphne and Celeste fan, but you never know. On the way, music for you. Killers with one of the greatest songs ever, Chapel Rona, and first, this. Make me a
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0: Someone's going to win £725,000 on Friday. That is an ugly amount of cash. No, it's a beautiful amount of cash that you will see put into your bank account if you win straight after the call on Friday. David, last week, well, this was his reaction.
2: Oh, my God. I'm genuinely going to throw up.
0: I don't know if we've had someone vomit after winning before live on the radio. 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Lines close 5 p.m. on Friday. And then if you get the phone call, answer your phone to win £725,000. That's it. For the chance that is you this week, text PLAY to 65115 right now. Best of luck. Right, you're a couple of minutes away from my question this morning. I've got a question. You're never going to get it. We'll do it next. Make me a
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3: I'm Greg Edwards. Good morning. Out on the main routes, traffic's on the move so far. It's coping well on the motorways in the area, including the M62, the M18 and the M180. And traffic is fine on the main routes going in and out of Hull this morning, including Beverley Road, Holderness Road and Roger Millward Way as well. Roadworks are underway still in the Beverley area. The A164 Minster Way has some temporary lights between Lincoln Way and Ward Way for a few more months, so expect delays.
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0: red wine, probably the house red, if we're honest. We're not made of money. This is Nation Radio Yorkshire. Alex Duffy at breakfast with you, and that from UB40. Killers before it, Mr. Brightside, to put you on the right foot for a Tuesday. Right now, I've got a question, and you're never going to get it.
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0: 67% of men say they never pick up what? 67% of men say they never pick up what? That's my question this morning, and I'm telling you right now, you're never going to get it. It was a win for me yesterday. Can I get two in a row? Try and defeat me this morning and get it right. You can WhatsApp me with a guess. You can put it on Facebook. Nation Radio Yorkshire is the page. There's a picture clue on there. Might be useful, might not be useful. It's up to you to decipher. 67% of men never pick up what? I have. Without wanting to say too much in this sentence, I have. I'm not in the 67%. I did last week. And that's all I can say at this point. 67% of men never pick up what? Listen, have a think. When you've got a guess, send it me this morning. If you need the WhatsApp number, 07740938500. If you need the Facebook page, it's Nation Radio Yorkshire. Go find it, the picture and the question on there this morning. 67% of men never pick up what? I do. You're never going to get it. Nation Radio Yorkshire with Chapel Row now. It's fine.

0: Brian Adams and Can't Stop This Thing We Started. There'll be an emergency kill switch somewhere for it. It's Nation Radio Yorkshire. It's Tuesday morning. It's Alex Duffy at breakfast with you. Slightly cooler today than the sort of tropical climes of yesterday. I've got a question and you're never going to get it.
1: Alex Duffy's never going to get it.
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0: 67% of men never pick up what? Tracy's been on this morning already, early doors. Tracy's this morning. Alex, is it the kids from school? Tracy's in all. Is it picking up the kids from school that 67% of men never do? I said I did last week. Don't have kids, didn't pick anyone up from school. Wrong answer. I'll do two here as well then, because contrast that, Tracy's thinking it's going and picking up the kids from school. John in Scunthorpe's gone vacuum cleaner. 67% of men never pick up the vac. Run it round. I did yesterday. I was like, oh, I think ours hasn't been done for a while. Went round. We've only got the little. I won't tell you how many times I had to empty it. Just going round the house once, but it is the wrong answer. Back over to you. 67% of men never pick up what? That's my question. You're never going to get it. I've got the answer if you don't get there first. After a classic song from, I think, the early noughties, and she's going down the road playing piano on the back of a lorry. That song next.
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23: I'm Greg Edwards. On the main routes this morning, traffic is on the move. The M62 is looking okay in the area, both east and westbound. Traffic's fine on the M18 as well, and no problems over the Humber Bridge. If you're out of the bound in Harswell, on the A614 Market Wheaton Road, temporary lights are in place at the Harswell Lane Junction for a few more days, so expect one or two short delays while they continue some work on the water mains there. And at Swanland, you'll find Main Street is closed for emergency repairs near to Dale Road.
7: Travel
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0: Let's hear it for the boy of Vanessa Carlton before it on Nation Radio Yorkshire. Actually, that boy may be in question right now because I've got a question and you're never going to get it.
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0: 67% of men never pick up what? It's my question this morning. I said you're never going to get it. Heidi is in Hull. Says, morning, Alex. Is it 67% of men don't pick up the phone to a number they don't know? Have a good day. Heidi's off to the office in Hull. It's not not picking up the phone to unknown numbers. Steve's in Hesel. He says, is it hitchhikes? You see them at the side of the road with a bit of cardboard and a place written on it. You think, we've gone past them already. Shiv wonders, is it the Hoover? Kelly's in Hull. Says, morning, Alex. Is it their socks or other clothes? It's not. Dave wonders if it's something I've been suffering with recently. We are asking 67% of men never pick up what? Dave says, is it a cold or infection or sore throat? What, they never get one? No, wrong answer. Kelly's gone with toenail clippings. Oh, toenail clippings, come on. Nikki says, is it wet towels off the bathroom floor, Alex? Nikki's in a hole. It's not. And June, even worse, she's in a hole. She's just gone, anything? 67% of men never pick up anything. It's wrong. It is a win for me today. The photo on Facebook is a man on the sofa with his feet up. He's on his phone. He's wearing jeans and a shirt that looks like it could do with an iron. Because the answer this morning, 67% of men say they never iron anything. For me, it's special occasions. If I'm going somewhere like a fancy do or something that I'm hosting and I'm wearing a shirt, of course I'm wearing that shirt. I'm going to iron that shirt. I'm struggling to think of a second occasion where I get the iron out for, if I'm honest. Taylor Swift and Opalite on Nation Radio Yorkshire. If I turn up to yours and I've bothered to iron, you know I care. I had a-

0: Taylor Swift on Nation Radio Yorkshire. I got on the wrong end of the stick at the weekend when my friend said, oh my gosh, Taylor Swift has done Saturday Night Live. I thought for some reason he meant Saturday Night Live, the UK version. I was like, wow, that is a big get for such a new show. No, of course she'd done the one in the States where she was playing a breakup therapist. Of course she was. It's Nation Radio Yorkshire, Tuesday morning. Alex waking you up, slightly cooler today. Still all right though, weather-wise. In just a moment, Ella Langley's song and something brilliant I've not heard in ages in just a moment. Alex Duffy at breakfast.
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0: Mm-hmm.
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0: In writing.
1: What?
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1: But you're right here.
0: 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He's off for a month.
1: I just want to leave.
0: Oh, have you tried puppy yoga?
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7: The top stories this hour. Former Tory politician turned best-selling author Geoffrey Archer's died at the age of 86. His publisher says he passed away suddenly and peacefully at home yesterday. Mr. Archer's political career was marred by scandal and a prison sentence for perjury. Donald Trump says a specific security threat was behind the withdrawal of US bombers from an RAF base in Gloucestershire.
8: I mean, they didn't fly out by accident. There were some threats, and rather than tempting the enemy, we'll capture the enemy and beat the enemy, but why should we leave him there? So we moved him around a little bit, not very far.
7: Fairford was at the centre of a suspected terror plot just over a week ago. The Tories are pledging £10 billion to create a national missile and drones defence system if they return to power. The so-called Britannia Shield would provide interceptor missiles. And Northern Ireland remain unbeaten in the Nations League and top their group with 8 points from 4 games, but they couldn't make their dominance count against Georgia last night as the match finished goalless.
9: Now for the news here in East Yorkshire and North Lincolnshire. In a charity working with homeless people in East Yorkshire's this morning calling for change in how women rough sleepers are identified and counted, saying they're often hidden rather than visibly bedded down like men. It follows a census where charities visited cafes, shelters and other locations to find women who might otherwise go unseen and not get counted. That could mean they don't receive the support they need. Carla Tock is from Renew in Hull, which was involved in it.
10: Identifies more women than we know rough sleeping. It's a voice of those women that we don't often see rough sleeping in the same way that we would bedded down. For me, it's a good time to step back and reflect on just how many more women need our support than we're able to give, because they are often hidden.
9: And businesses, police and community groups have come together at Blundell Park to discuss how to make Grimsby's town centre safer at night. Speakers included Paul Spence, who shared a powerful personal story about the lasting impact of violence. Organisers say the event helped strengthen partnerships that are aimed at reducing crime and harm across the area.
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9: A mix of cloud and sunny spells for most, with the chance of a shower later on. Highs of 20. That's the latest. I'm Adam Richardson.
11: Nation Radio. Good morning and welcome to Tuesday, the 6th of October. It's Alex Duffy at breakfast with you across Yorkshire and Northern Lincolnshire. Coming up, why was someone off the telly being chased by men wielding golf clubs the other day? A photo of it has gone viral. I'll share why. It's trending this morning after this from George Michael first.

0: And would I lie to you? This is Nation Radio Yorkshire. George Michael before it, classic Faith. It is Tuesday morning. Slightly cooler today, we were hearing in the weather just now. It's still looking fairly dry for us, certainly this morning. This afternoon with some showers moving in. Highs of about 19 degrees today.
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0: All right, if we missed out on chances to go and see Oasis on that tour over at Man City Stadium, or the Nebworth gigs, or the tour that they did last year, or things like that, would you go and see the Oasis musical? Ben Elton, renowned for loving a musical, has spoken to the Gallagher brothers about the potential of putting an Oasis musical together, and they're not against the idea. Could you see it? Because I only ever want to hear, like, the Oasis songs by Noel and Liam, and one of them's got their hands behind their back leaning up because they can't adjust a microphone stand. I don't know how I'd feel about seeing someone on stage at a whole new theatre on the floor with stunning lighting in the heat of emotion suddenly belting out Live Forever. But I don't know, maybe that's not me. We'll wait and see. I'll reserve judgment. But good luck to them if they manage to get that one going. Also trending this morning, some people that did manage to get their reunion thing off the ground, In Between Us, the movie. It's trending this morning because they're currently filming it, and some people have managed to get some sort of, I don't know if they've taken a camera over a fence or whatever, they've got some photos of filming as it's happening. And one of the scenes, people have gone, what on earth is happening here? I can't wait for this movie already. Have you ever been in the situation where you found yourself doing what Joe Thomas, plays Simon in In Between Us, ended up doing? He's running towards a car while some men are chasing him with golf clubs. Oh, and by the way, he's in just his underwear. You know when you see a picture and you go, I immediately need to know the scenario that has led to this crazy moment happening. We'll get to see it soon when the In Between Us movie is out in cinemas. And well done to Glenn and John, who've raised loads of money for charity. They've done a big charity cycle for MND and Andy's Man Club, partly inspired by the incredible efforts of Sir Kevin Sinfield and his 7-in-7 challenge that he did last week. They ran the laps of Costello Stadium with him last week, and then got on their bikes and did an amazing 170-mile cycle from the Ice Arena to Sheffield Ice Arena to Leeds Ice Arena. Managed to get in all three. Incredible. You know when you, like, your legs hurt just hearing of how far someone's done a sporting challenge? Amazing. So well done to them raising that money for charity. That's what's trending this morning. Coming up, music for you on Nation Radio. Kelly Clarkson in a little bit. Something from Madonna as well. And this, Ella Langley, Choosing Texas at Nation.

0: Yorkshire, it's Alex Duffy at breakfast with you. The week they're putting together the rides at Hull Fair. Did you see one of the trucks that was carrying some of the pods for one of the big wheels? As it turned into Walton Street the other day, there was people there filming and watching and everything. So the truck driver, sort of to say hello, beeped their horn and didn't expect to hear this. Yeah, the truck beeps Baby Shark, which is incredible for Hull Fair, but it probably isn't the reaction you want if someone cuts up that lorry and you hear Baby Shark. How annoyed are you, really? I'll tell you what, tell me this morning on WhatsApp, whilst you've been driving, the strangest thing that you've seen. Maybe you pulled up to the lights, you've looked across to the car next to you and they were doing what? Let me know. 07740938500. We'll talk about this in a bit this morning. So drop me a message on WhatsApp or a voice note on WhatsApp if it's easier, of what you saw someone was doing in the car. None of that. Family show. On the way, music for you. Kelly Clarkson in a moment. Make me a
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0: Someone wins £725,000 on Friday. Could you imagine opening your banking app and seeing that colossal amount of cash in the paid in column? You'll have it in your bank account straight after the phone call on Friday. So you know when, like, I imagine if you win something like that, you have that overwhelming feeling, because people always say, "Going, oh my gosh, has that happened? Is this a wind-up? You having me on? Nah, can't be real, can't be genuine." And then you've still got all those thoughts. Your phone goes beep, you look and you open it and it's there. What are you going to do first? Are you going to have the best tea of your life on a Friday night? 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
11: I'm Greg Edwards. Not too bad overall so far this morning. Certainly if you're heading out onto the motorways, traffic's on the move on the M62 in the area. The same on the M18, also the M180. Building up a little at Hesel at the Humberfield roundabout on the approaches according to the sensors. But certainly no big queues. Things looking okay going into Hull, including Beverley Road and Roger Millward Way. A reminder, at Swanland, temporary lights are in place on Main Street for emergency repairs. Just near Road.
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Sometimes you just need a blast of Sweet Caroline for a Tuesday morning to perk you up, whether you're on the school run or about to head into work this morning. Thank you for having Nation Radio Yorkshire on, by the way. Keep us on all day, because we are local all day just for you. You get me till 10. Griffo is here just for you from 10 o'clock this morning. Matt gets you through your afternoon. Sean Goldsmith gets you home. That's how we are today on Nation Radio Yorkshire. I was in the car and couldn't believe what I saw. What did you see? All the vehicles and things arriving at Hull Fair. I love it when you're driving and a bunch of trucks for Hull Fair go past you and you're like, ah, there's a waltzer. I've just been overtaken by a waltzer. Like, it doesn't happen every day, does it? But that one time you were in your car and you looked left or right and in another car you saw somebody doing what? Thank you for these this morning. See, I remember the time that I was driving along. God, it must have been, was it towards Christmas? I don't know if it was, you know, I think it was maybe summertime. I'm trying to rack my brain, but I remember driving along and looking into the car next to me. And there was what can only be described as a banana driving a Fiat Punto. You know the giant human banana costumes? And someone had, you'd take it off before driving, wouldn't you? Before you set off, at least just pull it down to the waist so you haven't got it fully over your head. Anyway, a giant banana was driving along next to me. What did you see? Can you let me know yours, please? 07740 938 500. We'll get to, I'll tell you what, we'll do Gemma's in South Cave in just a moment. Can you add yours, please, on WhatsApp? I'll give you a this. The bar is already high for these. What did you see someone doing whilst driving? Let me know this morning. And here is George Ezra. We're expecting new stuff from him imminently. He's been away for a while. This is Anyone For You from George Ezra.

0: best variety of hits. George Ezra and Madonna there for you. Coming up before 8, we play My Duff Note. Can you work out the song that it is from? We'll get to that in a little bit. I've got music for you. Latest one from James Blunt as well on the way. The man who I think he's going to do rather well in the Traitor's Castle, you know. Alex Duffy at breakfast. You were in the car. You looked into another car and you saw someone doing what? Keep it family friendly, family show. Gemma in South Cave says, Alex, on the M62 near the bridge at Gaul, I saw someone painting her nails. Couldn't believe it, Gemma. All right, I want to know what colour. I want to know, were they then sticking a hand out the window to dry them quickly? Sticking them under a hand dryer. And this one comes from Adam this morning. Says, Alex, this one was years ago, but I still remember it. When the Mightingate Junction in Hull used to have traffic lights. Oh, yeah, there was the old roundabout and the traffic lights all around it. Yeah, took it forever to get through. He says, I swear I saw a guy doing a crossword. Fully with the paper and a pencil and everything. Can you imagine? He's there. He's like, three down, five letters. Humberside Police might give you these if they catch you doing a crossword at the lights. Right, send me yours. 07740-938-500 on WhatsApp.
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19: I'm Greg Edwards. The A63 is slowing down, going into Hull now on Roger Millwood Way towards the Great Union Street Junction, taking around 10 minutes to get through, according to the sensors, with some congestion as well on Great Union Street itself around the Clarence Street Junction. Alderness Road is slow inbound from the Crooked Billet through to the Mount Retail Park, and in the Sutton Fields area, it's heavy outbound on Leeds Road at the Sutton Road Junction. Looking okay though on the motorways, including the M62.
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over these last 12 months because of the Circus Live tour. Apparently, Take That raked in £73 million. Someone's done the maths, and apparently that is £597 a second. Well, fair enough. So when they used to sing about "It Only Takes a Minute, Girl," I mean, that's over 35 grand, Gary. Come on. Alex Duffy at breakfast. Coming up, my Duff note in just a moment. I want to know if you know where the song is from. I've got the first note of it and we'll do it in just a moment. First of all, when you were driving along and you looked into another car and you saw what? The time I looked across and saw someone dressed as a giant banana. You'd at least take the head bit off, wouldn't you? Wouldn't you? Maybe not. Leanne in Howden's been on this morning. She says, "Alex, the motorway was closed. We were all sat going nowhere. Some people have got out of their cars." Oh, that's one of those. You know when people start getting out of the cars that you're in it for the long haul, don't you? Even though they tell you you're not supposed to. And Leanne says, "The lady next to me was sat in her driver's seat knitting." Leanne says, "Who thinks ahead to bring knitting for the drive?" You'd imagine she'd bought it for the destination and thought, well, whilst we're here, I might as well crack on, right? Rather than it being a case of, she's looked at that, like the advice from the RAC or the AA or whatever about stuff you meant to have in your car in an emergency, like, yeah, warm blanket, yeah, a flask of some sort of liquid, yeah, some snacks, yeah. Knitting needles. I'm covered, actually. Got everything sorted. Brilliant. And that little triangle for some reason. This is James Blunt and Tastes Like Summer at Nation Radio. Hey.

the an out-of-body experience, thinking, oh, I was a captain in the army, and here I am captaining Hayley from Coronation Street and one of Little Mix in trying to find things on a sinking boat. This is Nation Radio Yorkshire. In That Traitor's Castle, James Blunt and Tastes Like Summery's back on The Traitors, which is back on Thursday evening. Thank you for getting Nation Radio Yorkshire on. All right, this morning, cloudy morning, showers likely this afternoon. It is time for my Duff Note. Duff Note. Between you and I, that is the first note of a song. I'm going to play the song in full after eight. I'm going to play you just the first note of it right now, the Duff Note, as I call it. If you can tell me the title and artist, a shout out on the radio can be yours next. I can only do 30 seconds of them. So are you going to get it right this morning? You'll need to WhatsApp me. I need to know who you are. I need to know where you are. I'm just nosy like that. Anything else? What's happened for you lately? What's going on for you today? Have you got a big day? Is there someone you need to say hello to? Let me know. But most importantly, you need to get the Duff Note correct. And today's, it's a little noise and then a note today, and it's this. Right, what is it? Okay, WhatsApp me right now then if you know what it is. Artist and title. Fine, go for it. 07740 938 500. WhatsApp me right now. In a message, I want to know the artist, the title, who are you, where are you, anything else you need to say. I'm going to do 30 seconds of shout-outs. Next.

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20: Outside, gloomy skies, a persistent drizzle, and a chilly wind blowing from the west, north, east, and south.
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22: Top stories this hour. Novelist and politician Lord Geoffrey Archer's died at the age of 86. We're told he passed away suddenly and peacefully at home last night. While the once Tory deputy chairman's political career was overshadowed by scandal and a prison sentence for perjury, he sold more than 300 million books worldwide, and back in 2017 told us how he went about writing them.
23: First and last sentences are so vital and so poignant and so telling. So first pages and last pages get longer than any other part of the book.
22: President Trump says the decision to remove all US bomber aircraft from RAF Fairford in Gloucestershire was in response to a specific threat. The base was at the centre of a suspected terror plot last month. The Tories have promised to invest £10 billion in a new Iron Dome air defence system to protect the UK. Details of the radar, interceptor missiles and counter-drone network are being set out at the party's conference. And Northern Ireland remain unbeaten in the Nations League, but they had to settle for a goalless draw against Georgia.
0: Now for the news here in East Yorkshire and North Lincolnshire. A charity working with homeless people in East Yorkshire says the way women are identified as rough sleepers urgently needs to change, as they're often hidden. It comes after charities took part in their own rough sleeping census, visiting cafes, shelters and other locations to find women who might otherwise go unseen and therefore be missed from the official figures. Carla Tock from Renew in Hull, which was part of it, says Prime Minister Andy Burnham's plan to end rough sleeping must include support tailored to hidden women.
1: It's about how we change the way women are identified as rough sleeping, because they're not bedded down the same way that men are. So to be able to change the support that's available to women, change the way that we verify them as rough sleepers.
0: And businesses and partners from across North East Lincolnshire have come together at Blundell Park to help make Grimsby safer at night. Attendees heard from police and safety experts, including a powerful personal account from Paul Spence about the devastating impact of violence. Organisers say the event strengthened relationships between groups committed to improving community safety.
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0: A mix of cloud and sunny spells for most, with the chance of a shower later on. Highs of 20. That's the latest. I'm Adam Richardson.
2: Morning, it's Alex Duffy at breakfast with you. Thank you for getting this show on this morning. Today's Duff Note, the song that starts with this note. I call it my Duff Note. What is it? Artist and title could get you a shout out after this from Hadaway.

Olivia Rodrigo just has a way of doing those angsty songs, doesn't she? That is Stupid Song. This is Nation Radio Yorkshire. Good morning. Cloudy to start, and then a chance of some showers this afternoon. It's time for my Duff Note. Duff Note. You know how this works, right? It's the first note of a song. I call it my Duff Note. Tell me the title and artist, and a shout out could be coming your way. Now, today it's sort of a noise and then a note. What is it? I've got 30 seconds on the clock. I've got your shout-outs. Getting it right this morning. Well done to Craig in Barton, who's off to Mallorca tomorrow. Lovely. Jude in Grimsby chilling out with the dingoes, she says. Hello to Zoe, who says she's driving to Bridlington this morning. She says, I've just passed a humongous rat on the road. You could have put a saddle on it. Chris is at the Burger Van. Dave is in Hethel. Hello to Vicky, who's off to go and see Peter Kay at the weekend. Kelly's got it right in Hull. Rachel says, my hubby comes back from his Tunisia trip today as well. Dave in Hull's got it right. He's having a day off of decorating. Kirsty's right as well. Elaine's just back from holiday, her first time abroad. John and Anne and Cherry Burton are right as well. And can't tell you who else. Did you know that today's Duff Note was the iconic Girls Just Want to Have Fun? But a bunch of people saying they thought it was Madonna. Nah, I needed to hear you say Cyndi Lauper for a shout out this morning. And it's on right now, Nation Radio, for your Tuesday morning.

Girls just want to have fun. This is Nation Radio. Alex Duffy at breakfast with you. I think that was a tricky one today on my Duff notes. Or did you get it straight away? Listen, we'll do another one tomorrow morning just before 8 o'clock. Coming up, I've loved these that you've been

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3: I'm Greg Edwards. It's slow still going into Hull this morning on Holderness Road between the Crooked Billet and the Mount Retail Park turn off, taking about 10 minutes to get along that stretch, according to the sensors. Also really heavy going in on Roger Millward Way towards Great Union Street. There's some congestion as well at the Humberfield roundabout at Hesel this morning. At Dunswell roundabout on the A1079, Hull bound traffic slowing down towards junction with the A1174 Beverley Road.
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0: 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Good morning. It's Alex Duffy at breakfast with you. 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
0: What's the weirdest thing you saw someone doing whilst driving? Cheryl in Thorngambolt says, morning, Alex. A few weeks ago, I was driving to work and a car in front of me had his roof down. I mean, it's been nice weather, isn't it? You would. In an attempt to dry his freshly washed hair. Cheryl said he had long hair way past his shoulders and he was brushing it in the slow-moving traffic. When he felt it was dry enough, at the next lights, he put his roof up and carried on with his day. Do you know, because I'm always late, that would 100% be me. Well, if, one, I had hair that was long enough, and two, I was loaded enough to be able to afford a nice convertible. This message is as well this morning in from Carl, who sent a voice note about what he's seen whilst driving.
2: Driving down the road, and there's some woman brushing her teeth while she's driving the car. What's she going to do, spit out the window?
0: I mean, I can only imagine, yes, it's the answer to that one. I need to know, Carl, she's brushing her teeth whilst driving. Manual or automatic? The toothbrush, not the car. This is Pink, Nation Radio York.

0: Nation Radio Yorkshire with Belinda Carlisle. It's Alex Duffy at breakfast with you. We want the same thing. I'll tell you what I want this morning. Bacon sandwich, ketchup and hash browns. Can you tell I haven't had breakfast yet today? Hope your Tuesday's going all right. It's mostly cloudy. A little bit of sunshine around this morning. It's fairly cloudy and any risk of showers moving in this afternoon. Slightly cooler. Still, I think we're about 19 degrees. So, you know, for October, for people putting together rides at Old Fair in shorts and T-shirt, we're doing all right, aren't we? Listen, next week here on Nation Radio Yorkshire, I love this, we're playing a game of who's behind the door. We'll give you some clues, and if you can work it out, you could be winning yourself a brand new door for your home worth over £2,000. £2,100 worth of door. This is from Cherry Group in Beverley. They've been helping homeowners across East Yorkshire find the perfect door for their homes for years. And you could be doing that. So maybe with winter coming, you're like, oh no, the drafty thing. You know, when the wind blows and your front door makes a noise. It's not supposed to. If you want to get yourself that brand new one, play our game. Who's behind the door? It all starts next week right here on Nation Radio Yorkshire with Cherry Group Beverley. In just a moment, a song with, well, let's be honest, the voice of Jet 2 and Alex Warren before 9 at Nation. 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
17: I'm Greg Edwards. Still looking really slow. Heading into a hole this morning on the A63 on Roger Millward Way towards Great Union Street. Taking around 15 minutes to get through, according to the latest on the sensors. Fairly busy inbound on Holderness Road as well, between the Crooked Billet and the Mount Retail Park. It's looking better at the Dunswell roundabout on the A1079 on the Hullbound side. But in the Sutton Fields area, there's some heavy traffic outbound still on Holwell Road towards the Sutton Road junction.
14: Travel
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but that changed. And I traveled around the world, think where you living at now. I heard you moved to Austin, got an apartment and settled down. And every once in a while, I start texting, write a paragraph, but then I delete the message. Think about you like a pastime.

on Nation Radio Yorkshire. Alex Duffy at breakfast with you. Hello to Kelly, who's back to work today after a few weeks off with Nation Radio on. Thank you for listening this morning. Happy birthday to Becky as well, whose other half Adam has asked me to wish her happy birthday. Thank you for getting in touch this morning on WhatsApp. Lots happening tonight, by the way. Grimsby Town take on Burton Albion at Blundell Park. It's the EFL Trophy next round there tonight. Grimsby Auditorium Blood Brothers starts for the next few dates. And over in Leeds, Westlife are there on their anniversary world tour. You can tell, because if you look at the stage, there'll be, well, only three stalls on it at the moment. Of course, there would normally be four, but Mark from Westlife is he's taking some time out due to health issues, which I get well soon. But it's also confusing, because to me, back in the day, five stalls, that went, ah, Westlife are here. Four stalls, I was like, ah, it means Westlife are here and Brian McFadden's left. Three stalls, it means an episode of Blind Date is about to be recorded. Do you know what I mean? On the way, we look ahead to the golden hour after this, getting you into work with Alex Warren and Fever.

0: This is Nation Radio Yorkshire. I'm Alex Duffy. Hello. Getting you into work. And when you're in, by the way, get the smart speaker at work to play Nation Radio Yorkshire. 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Because in just a moment, the golden hour. It's an hour of songs from 1 year. And this morning, it's the year with loads of artists that you'll know, but songs you might not have heard in ages, like this from Spandau Ballet. Communication let me down. Eurythmics had loads of big hits around this time. Not this one in ages, though, so I'll play this in a moment from this year. And all right, this one is massive, and it starts the golden hour. Michael Jackson, but what year is it this morning? Play along, the golden hour is next.
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20: The top story is this hour. Former politician turned best-selling author Lord Geoffrey Archer's died at the age of 86. His publisher says he passed away suddenly and peacefully at home yesterday. Mr. Archer's political career was marred by scandal and a prison sentence for perjury. Donald Trump says a specific security threat was behind the withdrawal of US bombers from an RAF base in Gloucestershire.
21: I mean, they didn't fly out by accident. There were some threats, and rather than tempting the enemy, we'll capture the enemy and beat the enemy, but why should we leave him there? So we moved him around a little bit.
20: Fairford was at the centre of a suspected terror plot just over a week ago. The Tories are pledging £10 billion to create a national missile and drones defence system if they return to power. The so-called Britannia Shield would provide interceptor missiles. And Northern Ireland remain unbeaten in the Nations League and top their group with 8 points from 4 games, but they couldn't make their dominance count against Georgia last night as the match finished goalless.
22: Now for the news here in East Yorkshire and North Lincolnshire. And a charity working with homeless people in East Yorkshire's this morning calling for change in how women rough sleepers are identified and counted, saying they're often hidden rather than visibly bedded down like men. It follows a census where charities visited cafes, shelters and other locations to find women who might otherwise go unseen and not get counted. That could mean they don't receive the support they need. Carla Tock is from Renew in Hull, which was involved in it.
23: Identifies more women than we know rough sleeping. It's a voice of those women that we don't often see rough sleeping in the same way that we would bedded down. For me, it's a good time to step back and reflect on just how many more women need our support than we're able to give, because they are often hidden.
22: And businesses, police and community groups have come together at Blundell Park to discuss how to make Grimsby's town centre safer at night. Speakers included Paul Spence, who shared a powerful personal story about the lasting impact of violence. Organisers say the event helped strengthen partnerships that are aimed at reducing crime and harm across the area.
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22: A mix of cloud and sunny spells for most, with the chance of a shower later on, highs of 20. That's the latest. I'm Adam Richardson.
0: Let's begin today's Golden Hour across Yorkshire and Northern Lincolnshire. It's the year that the £1 coin became a thing and you had to wear a seatbelt if you were in the front seat of the car. What year is it? We start with MJ.
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0: Michael Jackson was in the news as well as the charts in this year because of something that happened to him whilst he was busy earning a fortune, actually, in this year. Find out what that was in a few moments. Eurythmics as well, after Beat It from Michael Jackson on the Golden Hour.

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Eurythmics on Nation Radio's Golden Hour. An hour of songs from 1 year just for you across Yorkshire and Northern Lincolnshire to work out which year we've gone back to this morning. We started with Michael Jackson, whose hair was set on fire. He was recording a Pepsi advert. Hair got set on fire during the commercial accidentally. There was a lot of talk that he was going to sue and it was going to be a massive lawsuit. He said no, but instead he asked Pepsi to fund the creation of a burn centre that they did. Weirdly, he was, to the day, exactly halfway through his life when that incident happened. It's also the year in Grimsby District Hospital was opened by Princess Diana. The hospital would then, of course, later be renamed in her honour. Ken and Deirdre in Coronation Street were trending in this year, but what were they doing? Getting together or breaking up? Find out in a few moments' time. After this, Spandau Ballet, Communication.

0: Fanboy 3 on Nation Radio's Golden Hour. I'm Alex Duffy. Do you know what the year is? Send me a guess on WhatsApp and we'll do some guesses for you shortly. I said Ken and Deirdre from Corrie were trending in this year. What do you think? Were they breaking up or getting together? Let's find out.
1: You're ending our marriage, you're breaking up this family just to go to your mother's. I mean, what does that solve?
2: Well, it gets me out of here, doesn't it? Well, that's what you said you wanted.
1: Because of what you've done. And don't you go trying to tell me that I'm the one who's ending this thing.
0: Oh, the breakup of Ken and Deirdre. In the year the Driffield Bypass opened. What year is it? It's the year Kajagoogoo had their biggest hit. That is on the way in the next 10 minutes.
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0: Nation Radio's Golden Hour. It's Alex Duffy at breakfast with you. This is the year Amy Winehouse, Cheryl Tweedy and Mika were all born, as was Scunthorpe United manager Andy Butler. And this man was in the news talking about his new invention.
1: This one separates the dirt from the air by cyclonic action. And the dust is collected down in this plastic container here. Mm-hmm. You just empty that out.
0: I'm not saying television was dry in this year, but wow, what a riveting feature as James Dyson explained how his vacuum cleaner works. What year is it this morning? Mary

0: The Mary Jane Girls and All Night Long got to number 13. And this year, it's the Golden Hour on Nation Radio. Did you get involved in the Cabbage Patch Kids craze? It was at its peak in this year. It's also the year whole marina opened. And this movie...
1: You walk out there, and the music starts, and you feel it. Your body just moves. There's something inside of you that just clicks, and you're gone. It's like you're somebody else for a while.
0: Like an American Billy Elliot. What year have we gone back to? Send me a guess on WhatsApp. 07740938500. Find out after Frankie Goes to Hollywood next.
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0: top three singles do you reckon Genesis had? Zero. No number ones, no number twos, no number threes. And Mama in this year got to number four, and that was That's All. But what year is it? Let's find out.
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0: It's the year that Steve in Kingham has got right this morning. He says, I remember the seatbelt law being introduced. Told you that as a clue this morning. He says, I was walking to Kingham Junior School at the time, and we would make a put your seatbelt on gesture. We usually got gestures back at us by most drivers. We didn't understand as nine-year-olds. Well, you've got the right year, as has Des this morning. He's a bit of a busy one on the roads this morning with Walton Street closed whilst they're setting up for Hull Fair. Jackie's got it right walking the dogs. Hello to Emma and Adam, who've got the kitties and a week off in Hull this morning. Caroline's got it right in Grimsby, and Esty listening online on the Nation Player app from Cyprus. All new, it was 1983 this morning, and this, your final song from the Smiths at Nation Radio.

0: From 1983, it was the year this morning on the Golden Hour at Nation Radio Smiths, and this charming man. There's always more like that on Nation 80s. 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Tell you what, you can also stay right here on Nation Radio Yorkshire. Griffo's got another big 80s tune on the way for you from Jermaine Stewart, and the brand new one from The Script coming up.
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5: The top stories this hour. The Shadow Defence Secretary has insisted there's a very detailed plan behind the Tories' pledge for a new missile defence system. James Cartledge says the £10 billion proposals will include new radar systems and bigger stocks of air defence weapons. Meanwhile, President Trump says the decision to remove all US bomber aircraft from RAF Fairford in Gloucestershire was in response to a specific threat. The base was at the centre of a suspected terror plot last month. Tributes being paid to novelist and politician Lord Geoffrey Archer, who's died at the age of 86. We're told he passed away peacefully at home last night. While the once Tory deputy chairman's political career was overshadowed by scandal and a prison sentence for perjury, he sold more than 300 million books worldwide and back in 2017 told us how he went about writing them.
19: First and last sentences are so vital and so poignant and so telling. So first pages and last pages get longer than any other part of the book.
5: And a new survey has put the Eagles' Hotel California as Britain's greatest driving anthem.
20: Now for the news, here in East Yorkshire and North Lincolnshire, in a charity working with homeless people in East Yorkshire says the way women are identified as rough sleepers urgently needs to change as they're often hidden. It comes after charities took part in their own rough sleeping census, visiting cafes, shelters and other locations to find women who might otherwise go unseen and therefore be missed from official figures. Carla Tock is from Renew in Hull. She tells us how they played their part in trying to work out how many are affected.
21: There was early mornings, during the day, late at night. We also did a Women's Only Wednesday in our Renew service, so women could drop in throughout the day. We had essential packs for them and someone to just talk to.
20: And five refuse vehicles in East Yorkshire have been fitted with advertising panels, encouraging victims of domestic abuse to come forward and get support. The vehicles will reach the whole of the area, including rural spots where victims often feel more isolated and unable to access support. It's part of the Council's support for Domestic Abuse Awareness Month this October.
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20: A mix of cloud and sunny spells for most, with the chance of a shower later on. Highs of 20. That's the latest. I'm Adam Richardson.
24: 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On the way, Jermaine

0: When they're played on the radio, just make you feel good when you hear them. That is certainly one for me. Jermaine Stewart, we don't have to take our clothes off.
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0: Lena Marlin, sitting down here. Gwen Stefani, what you're waiting for? How you doing? Tuesday morning, I'm Griffo. Alex Duffy back tomorrow morning to wake you up from six and another amazing gold now today. In fact, I got it on song number one. Our year was 1983 with Frankie and Kajagoogoo on all those amazing songs. Eurythmics in there sounded great today as well. So it's me now till 1 o'clock. On the way, guess the ad. Yesterday was Paddy McGuinness on the ad for Greggs. Ooh, come here. I can smell it from here. Got a brand new one coming very soon, plus details on how you can win £725,000 on Make Me a Winner. That'll be on Friday. And the script soon to be on tour. New song, Scars Align, Nation Radio. Don't need-

0: Nation Radio Yorkshire, Duran Duran, Save a Prayer. Good morning, I'm Griffo. You know, I treated myself last night to a rather early night, in bed before 8 p.m, which is not like me. Why is it I feel so tired today? The earlier you go to bed, the more tired you are the next day. Didn't go straight to sleep, actually. I'm watching a really good docu-series on the life of Peter Crouch, football superstar. Tall guy he is, isn't he? There with his wife, Abigail. Life after football is really interesting on Amazon Prime. Probably fell asleep around 9:30, but yeah, feel a bit tired today. Maybe it's the dying embers of the Lurgy I was moaning about yesterday. Probably. Right, new order next, Aha, and Make Me a Winner details.
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0: Jace from Radio Yorkshire. Most stuff we watch nowadays is either created by AI or CGI. Back in those days, when the music video was made for Aha, Take On Me, there was none of that creativity, darling. Check out the video to that on YouTube. It is absolutely amazing if you've never seen it. Of course, a massive hit song from the 80s. And before it, New Order, Regret. And I seem to recall those guys performing it on Top of the Pops in California on the beach with the cast of Baywatch. As surreal as it sounds, it was hilarious. Make me a winner. Even a Hoff was there.
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0: And Pamela Anderson. And Carmen Electra. Right, an enormous £725,000 could be yours on Friday. That is how much you can win on Make Me a Winner. 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If your phone rings, pick it up. We'll give you 725 grand and pay it straight into your bank right after the call. Make me a winner. Nice, that, innit?
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0: 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With Tears for Fears from the 80s coming up after this, Beyonce, Nation Radio.
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0: mates from Radio Yorkshire. They'll perform at Wembley Stadium next year. Not as a headline, though, supporting Harry Styles. Shouldn't it be the other way around? What tune? Tears for Fears, Shout, Beyonce before that, Texas Hold'em, and Yesterday...
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0: Was Paddy McGuinness in the ad for Greggs the Bakers. Here's today's...
3: Timbles.
0: So sure.
3: Timbles.
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0: Balls. Who do you think that's an ad for? In a minute, Madness and Taylor Swift, the new tune, Patient Zero.
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0: Nothing more, nothing less. 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I love that lyric. So good. Madness. It must be love. 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
0: Has anybody actually got it? Geraint first, right? Well done, Geraint. North Hull. Followed by Sarah and Mark in Beverly. And then Sheena in Grantham. Well done, Sheena. Another listen.
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0: 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We are Nation, and this is Taylor Swift. 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
0: That is the ad today. Alison in Grimsby, well done to you. Mark in Briggs, spot on, buddy. We've got the answer coming next. Also, George Michael and Mary J. Blige and John Farnham.
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0: top stories this hour. The Conservatives are outlining a £10 billion proposal today to create a new missile defence system. Shadow Defence Secretary James Cartledge says the so-called Britannia Shield would protect the UK against longer-range attacks and drone strikes.
3: Hopefully those things are extremely unlikely, but if you look at the world today, there is war in the Middle East, war in Europe. We feel we've got to boost our defence, so we've made this commitment, £10 billion, for a fully integrated missile and defence system to protect the United Kingdom.
0: Critics say the project would require much more investment. Novelist and former politician Lord Geoffrey Archer is being called a master storyteller and an extraordinary human. He died yesterday at the age of 86. Huge protests are taking place across France today, with students demonstrating over what they're calling the chronic underfunding of education. Hundreds of schools have been blockaded. And finally, world tennis number one Jannik Sinner will miss the rest of the season due to a knee injury. This year's Wimbledon champion needs to undergo a course of treatment to help with recovery.
4: Now for the news, here in East Yorkshire and North Lincolnshire, and a Hull homeless charity is calling for change in how women rough sleepers are identified, saying they're often hidden rather than visibly bedded down like men. It follows a census where charities visited cafes, shelters and other locations to find women who might otherwise go unseen in the official figures, so that a more realistic picture of the scale of the problem can be made. Carla Tock is from Renew in Hull.
10: And one of the women we spoke to on an outreach shift said the empathy that came through makes her want to reach out and connect, which is previously she never would have done. What we do is advocate on their behalf, be the voice of them while they can't be.
4: And refuse vehicles across the East Riding are now carrying adverts urging domestic abuse victims to seek support, including in rural areas. It's part of the council's push for Domestic Abuse Awareness Month this October. They say people outside big towns and cities often feel cut off from assistance on the issue. They want to make it clear that there is help available for everyone, no matter where they live.
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4: A mix of cloud and sunny spells for most, with the chance of a shower later on. Highs of 20. That's the latest. I'm Adam Richardson.
26: 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Hello, Tuesday morning. I'm Griffo. Just gone 11 on the radio station across Yorkshire, playing the best variety of hits. On the way, workplace of the day, George Michael and Mary J. And now John Farnham.

0: Nation Radio Yorkshire. Back in the 1980s, covering classic Buzzcocks, Finding Cannibals, Ever Falling in Love. It was George Michael and Mary J. Blige. They covered classic Stevie in the 90s as... And John Farnham.
1: Timbles.
0: That was the ad today.
1: Timbles.
0: Did you get it?
1: Timbles.
0: Matthew in Selby. Hello, buddy. Hi to Melanie in Bridlington. Telling Sarah to get a shift on today. Apparently, Sarah's slacking. You know, Sarah, you could be the hardest working person, but I would never know. Tim in Selby also, right?
1: Timbles.
0: It was Compare the Meerkat, wasn't it? We'll do another tomorrow on Nation. Now, Ash, stop the wedding. I found

0: tune. Nation Radio with the best variety of hits all across Yorkshire. Tuesday morning, my name is Griff. I was Ash before that and Stop the Wedding. And if you missed the ad today, it was...
1: Simples.
0: Compare the Meerkat. We'll do another one tomorrow. I'm going to pull out all the stops for an easy one because it's been tricky the last couple of days, hasn't it?
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0: But you know me, I'm going to test you anyway tomorrow morning around the same time. Workplace of the Day today. 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And they're listening down on Rotterdam Park in Hull. Thanks for the message, guys. Got a couple of brilliant tunes on the way for you. One of the best from the 80s from The Police and One Direction, their biggest song. Get them both in minutes for you guys.
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0: Nation Radio Yorkshire's workplace of the day, Tuesday morning, and a couple of cracking tunes. The Police and Roxanne and One Direction, What Makes You Beautiful. 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
0: Now on Friday, your life could change with a whopping 725 grand. How would you react to that amount of cash landing in your bank? David won big on Friday. He wanted to scream, cry, or throw up. 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Lines close this Friday at 5. One person will get a call. That person could be you, and I hope it is, and you will win instantly £725,000. We'll pay it straight into your bank right after the call. Hey, what are you waiting for? 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
0: I really hope it's you that gets the call on Friday night's Drive Time show with Whitney on the way after this. Best song he's ever made for me. It's Ed Sheeran.

0: I think we can all agree, voice of a generation, certainly the best female singer in my lifetime, Whitney Houston. How will I know? It's got an amazing misheard lyric in that. I'm asking you, because you know about bee stings. And an hour of the 80s coming up today from 12.
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0: And in the 80s takeover, a song with the opening line, and this is one of my favourite tunes. Something's coming over me. I'm so dizzy, I can't see. Can't make out the forest for the trees. Giving you a little bit more than a line there, maybe a couple, but I think you might need it. Massive hit song back in the 80s. All I need from you is artist and title. Think you're going to get it? We have some people that get through really quick on this, but nobody yet. 07740938500.
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0: 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Can't make out the forest for the trees. Think you know it? 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
0: Catherine McGregor in Brigg. First try on Lyrically Speaking today. Well done, Catherine. One of her favourite songs. You can't wait to hear it in full. Kim in Beverly. Say hello to Gary and Mark in Hessel. Hello, Gary and Mark in Hessel. Alex and Katie and Marky Wheaton also right. And Phil at D&B Office Spares. I've got the song coming up, actually, with the opening line, "Something's coming over me. I'm so dizzy, I can't see. Can't make out the forest for the trees." Artist... title.
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0: 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It's going to kick off the 80s takeover today from noon on Nation Radio with Samba and Home Wrecker.

0: final Nations League qualifier tonight in the three-week international break. It's too long, isn't it? Go back to 2 weeks from next year, I think. Where Hull, the Tigers, first Premier League game in nearly a month this coming weekend against Everton.
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0: Can't wait for the Premier League to come back this weekend. Something's coming over me. I'm so dizzy I can't see. Can't make out the forest for the trees. That was today's Lyrically Speaking on Nation Radio. Morning to Graham in Scunthorpe. Hello to Alison, who's on Clive Sully at the moment. Mandy also right in Driffield. And Melanie Pike in Bridlington also on the money today. Song was Jane Whelan, Rush Hour. That's going to kick off the 80s takeover next with A Flock of Seagulls and Swing Out Sister.
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1: 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I made it back to Walks at Whitby.
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5: The top stories this hour. ASOS customers have received an app notification saying the retailer's been hacked. The message, which flashed up on phones this morning, appears to include a threat to leak customers' information. Reporter Phoebe Southworth has been reading it.
6: Dear ASOS DPO, which stands for Data Protection Officer, and IT, we have fully compromised the Snowflake instance. Engage with us or we will leak it.
5: There's been no response from the company yet. The Conservative leader has played down suggestions her planned air defences would be like Israel's Iron Dome, despite her own party making the comparison in a press release. Kemi Badenoch wants to invest £10 billion in radar and missile systems. Novelist and disgraced politician Geoffrey Archer is being remembered on the same day his final book went on sale. He died last night at 86. And England boss Thomas Tuchel says his players have added another layer to their game by raising their intensity. The Three Lions take on the Czech Republic in the Nations League at Wembley tonight.
7: Now for the news here in East Yorkshire and North Lincolnshire. And a charity working with homeless people in East Yorkshire says the way women are identified as rough sleepers urgently needs to change, as they're often hidden. It comes after charities took part in their own rough sleeping census, visiting cafes, shelters and other locations to find women who might otherwise go unseen and therefore be missed from official figures. Carla Tock is from Renew in Hull. She tells us how they played their part in trying to work out how many are affected.
8: There was early mornings, during the day, late at night. We also did a Women's Only Wednesday in our Renew service, so women could drop in throughout the day. We had essential packs for them and someone to just talk to.
7: And five refuse vehicles in East Yorkshire have been fitted with advertising panels, encouraging victims of domestic abuse to come forward and get support. The vehicles will reach the whole of the area, including rural spots where victims often feel more isolated and unable to access support. It's part of the Council's support for Domestic Abuse Awareness Month this October.
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7: A mix of cloud and sunny spells for most, with the chance of a shower later on. Highs of 20. That's the latest. I'm Adam Richardson.
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10: 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We start with Jane Wheedland. Nation.

Amazing tune, that, isn't it? When you Google Swing Out Sister, it comes up with a sophisticated British pop duo formed in 1985, which means they had a massive hit with this the year after they were formed. The other thing it comes up with is Swing Out Sister Ladies Golf Clothing. So I don't think that's the right one, is it? Corinne Dury and Martin Jackson, alongside Andy Connell, they're the members, and a great tune, Breakout. Before that, Flock of Seagulls, Wishing If I Had a Photograph of You, and Jay Weedlin, answer today to Lyrically Speaking. The 80s are on, Tuesday afternoon on Nation Radio Yorkshire, and Hazel.

0: happened in the mid to late 80s, because the lead singer, Richard Page, was nearly snapped up by Chicago when Peter Cetera left in the 1980s. They're from Phoenix, Arizona. Their biggest song, of course, Broken Wings. Follow-up single, of course, Kyrie. This is the 80s Takeovers. Hazel Dean before that. Everything about Hazel Dean just shouted 1980s with the blazer and the permed hair and the lippy. Searching, gotta find me a man. 80s right through to one with Ashford and Simpson in minutes, ZZ Top, and the biggest from Culture Club. 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

0: Rob back in the day, wasn't he? 1983, Paul Young, Come Back and Stay on the 80s Takeover. And we rocked it out with ZZ Top, Big Hats, Big Beards, Give Me All Your Loving. I'm Griffo, weekdays, noon till one. We play you some cracking tunes, good surprises in there still to come, including Diana Ross and NXS, and one of the biggest I love from Prince, and When Doves Cry, in minutes.
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The 80s take over Nation Radio Yorkshire with the cheesiest music video ever. Diana Ross, Why Do Fools Fall in Love? 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Licking my lips, starving today. Prince, When Doves Cry, Nation Radio.

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1: I'll be back tomorrow morning from 10 o'clock. 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And of course, the 80s 24/7 on the Nation Player app. Select Nation Radio 80s. Hope you enjoyed that today from the album Kick in Excess Need You Tonight. It was Prince. On the way next, Matt from Yorkshire with Gaga, Mariah Carey and Michael Jackson.
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27: The top stories this hour. Some ASOS customers have received an app notification saying the company has been hacked. In the message, it claims data storage company Snowflake has been fully compromised. Ian Thornton-Trump is an IT and cyber expert.
0: it is highly likely that a great deal of personal information would be found in that Snowflake database.
27: The National Crime Agency says it's intercepted a batch of so-called super dinghies, which were on their way to people traffickers in Europe. It says the 25 boats tracked to a shipment at East Midlands Airport could have been used to move 1,700 people across the channel. The Conservatives will outline a £10 billion proposal to create a new missile defence system. Shadow Defence Secretary James Cartledge says the so-called Britannia Shield would protect the UK against longer-range attacks and drone strikes. Critics say the project would require much more investment. A novelist and former politician Lord Geoffrey Archer has been called a master storyteller and an extraordinary human. He died yesterday at 86.
1: Now for the news, here in East Yorkshire and North Lincolnshire, and a Hull homeless charity is calling for change in how women rough sleepers are identified, saying they're often hidden rather than visibly bedded down like men. It follows a census where charities visited cafes, shelters and other locations to find women who might otherwise go unseen in the official figures, so that a more realistic picture of the scale of the problem can be made. Carla Tock is from Renew in Hull.
2: And one of the women that we spoke to on an outreach shift said the empathy that came through makes her want to reach out and connect, which is previously she never would have done. What we do is advocate on their behalf, be the voice of them while they can't be.
1: And refuse vehicles across the East Riding are now carrying adverts urging domestic abuse victims to seek support, including in rural areas. It's part of the council's push for Domestic Abuse Awareness Month this October. They say people outside big towns and cities often feel cut off from assistance on the issue. They want to make it clear that there is help available for everyone, no matter where they live.
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1: A mix of cloud and sunny spells for most, with the chance of a shower later on. Highs of 20. That's the latest. I'm Adam Richardson.
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6: Good afternoon, I'm Matt Hutchinson. Thank you for having us on. We play the best variety of hits across Yorkshire. On the way, new song from Cat's Eye coming up, and this is Lady Gaga.

0: Nation Radio across Yorkshire, playing the best variety of hits for your Tuesday afternoon. I'm Matt Hutchinson. I've got the new song on the way from girl band Cat's Eye. It's called Animal. And this Friday, your chance to win life-changing money. You could get the call, a bit like David, won £700,000 last Friday. He couldn't believe it.
1: I am flabbergasted. I want to scream. That is incredible. Make me a
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0: Ask your smart speaker to play Nation Radio Yorkshire. It's been announced that a number of events are going to take place between now and the new year to mark what would have been David Bowie's 80th birthday in January. And in 2028, around about 100 highlights from the David Bowie collection from the archive at the V&A Museum are going to be on display at the Ferrens Art Gallery in Hull. That will be in early 2028. Got some vital stats coming up. How many cups of coffee do we drink in a lifetime? I'll tell you in the next 10 minutes. And it's Candy Staten on next. Nation
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0: 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Yakisoba? 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
0: Here's some numbers from the news today. It's been 100 years since A.A. Milne introduced the world to Winnie the Pooh. To celebrate, the publishers are giving away copies of the original and also the new sequel to community libraries. The audio version has also been revoiced. Actress Sally Phillips telling the story. On average, we drink nearly 57,000 cups of coffee during our adult life. 7% of us drink 5 or more cups a day. The typical coffee drinker spends more than 92 hours a year, that's nearly 4 full days, making coffee. That amounts to around 8,000 Americanos, 6,000 lattes, and 5,800 flat whites. It's the other way around for me. I drink a lot of tea. And Ian Payton from Hampshire has broken the world record for the biggest pumpkin again. He spent nearly 6 hours a day growing the pumpkin, which weighed almost 3,000 pounds. That's in weight. That's the same as a female hippopotamus. He's now grown the 3 heaviest pumpkins ever recorded. Try and beat that if you can. This is Teddy Swims, Nation Radio.

0: Griffo's back tomorrow morning from 10 through your workday here on Nation Radio Yorkshire. He plays an hour of the 80s every weekday lunchtime from midday on the Nation 80s Takeover. And I will take you back to the 90s from 2 today, all 90s for 30 minutes. Next week, thanks to our friends at Cherry Group in Beverley, we are giving you the chance to win a brand new door for your home worth more than £2,000. 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

0: It's Bruno Mars playing on Nation Radio Yorkshire, I Just Might. We head back to the 90s from 2 today, all 90s for 30 minutes. We'll start with a song from 1991. It has the opening line, "You say that love will capture me, not unless you give it free." What is the song? And who's the artist playing after the news at 2 next?
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21: 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Thousands of ASOS customers have received notifications on their phones claiming the retailer's been hacked. 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
22: Try not to panic. There's nothing been confirmed. If you are repeating your passwords, don't do that. Maybe just change all your passwords. I wouldn't delete the app for now. Let them handle handle it, but I certainly wouldn't try and do my own sleuth work.
21: The online retailer says it's aware of the problem. A seventh man's been arrested by police investigating a suspected terror plot near RAF Fairford. The 22-year-old British national was taken into custody in Westminster in central London. Six suspects have been released on bail after three vans were stopped near the airbase in Gloucestershire. And 1,800 high schools in France are either disrupted or blockaded as thousands of students protest. They claim schools are underfunded, teachers are leaving the profession and buildings are dilapidated.
0: Now for the news. Here in East Yorkshire and Northern Lincolnshire, we're hearing how children across the region are missing school due to parents or carers being unable to afford to wash uniform.
1: The children and young people are embarrassed by their own personal hygiene issues.
0: Julianne is an In-Kind Direct Network ambassador for Yorkshire and the Humber and says they're supporting around 150 people a week with hygiene poverty. She says the demographic has changed from non-working people to those who are working.
1: We see more and more people in work crying out for hygiene items. It's preventing them doing things like go for interviews, social activities, even children going to school. It's a huge impact.
0: A major bridge in Grimsby is closing overnight this week to finish off resurfacing work. The Alexandra Dock will shut from 8 at night till 5 each morning tomorrow and Thursday, with Friday kept in reserve. And a new £600,000 scanner is treating its first patients at a Grimsby hospital. It's mainly for cancer and palliative care.
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0: Cloudy with some outbreaks of rain, mostly light showers though, and light winds and highs of 19. That's latest. I'm Tom Hale.
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4: 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This is Back to the 90s. I'm Matt Hutchinson. On the way, the title track to a Madonna album, playing after OMD.

Oasis, Roll With It, Nation Radio Yorkshire. Ben Elton has said he's setting his sights on creating a jukebox musical of Oasis songs. And there's been so many musicals that have been based on the songs of famous bands, like the Steps Here and Now musical. That was in Hull a few months ago. And so too was the band's the Take That musical a few years ago. Do you remember the time that Gary and Howard and Mark turned up to make a cameo appearance during one of the shows at Hull New Theatre? That was amazing. This is Back to the 90s on Nation playing Cher.

0: It's the Backstreet Boys playing on Nation Radio Yorkshire. This is Back to the 90s, powered by Nation 90s on the Nation Player with J-Lo coming up. And also, do you remember that song from 1991 when Rod Stewart teamed up with the Temptations? It's playing in the next 10 minutes. Make me a
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Back at 2 tomorrow, Nation 90s, on the free Nation Player app. Blood Brothers is on at Grimsby Auditorium this week. It's the opening night tonight. Westlife with their anniversary world tour, performing in Leeds tonight and Sheffield tomorrow night. Grimsby Town play Burton Albion tonight in the EFL Trophy. And Scunthorpe United have been drawn against Boston United in the final FA Cup qualifying round. The match will be played on or around the weekend of the 17th of October. The winners will join League One and League Two clubs in the competition in November. The Sugar Babes are back. Brand new music playing on Nation. This is

0: Ask your smart speaker to play Nation Radio Yorkshire. Wake up with Alex Duffy at breakfast tomorrow morning. Get home this afternoon with Sean Goldsmith. He's back on Drive Time from 4. And this Friday, you could be our winner. Chippy tea for 4 on Friday. 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On Holderness Road in Hull, you could be this week's Fish and Chips Friday winner. 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

0: It's Pink, Walk Me Home on Nation Radio Yorkshire. Tuesday afternoon with Matt, thank you for listening. 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
5: The top stories this hour. Counter-terror police have made a further arrest in the investigation into a suspected terror plot at RAF Fairford. A 22-year-old British man has been detained in London. Six men in their 20s remain on police bail over the incident in Gloucestershire. Some ASOS customers have received alerts on their phones claiming that the online retailer has been hacked. The company says it's aware of the problem. The Met Police has put conditions on a pro-Palestine student protest planned for tomorrow, the 7th of October, in central London. It's going to be the anniversary of the attack by Hamas on Israel in 2023. The police force has warned anyone breaching the conditions could be arrested. Safety upgrades of an A road that's been described as the most deadly in Northern Ireland can begin after a court overturned a block on its development. More than 50 people have been killed on the A5 since 2006. And in the tennis, Carlos Alcaraz has won the Japan Open. He beat Jiří Lehečka in straight sets.
6: Now for the news. Here in East Yorkshire and Northern Lincolnshire, children across our region are missing school because their families can't afford to wash their uniforms. Julie Ann, who's an in-kind direct network ambassador for Yorkshire and the Humber, says they're now helping around 150 people a week with hygiene poverty. She says it's no longer just people out of work needing that support.
7: It's very, very sad, and it has increased year on year the last 7 years. The difference in the demographics, as in people working, it used to be mostly people on benefits or no recourse to public funds. It is now a high percentage of those in work.
6: A Grimsby bridge is shutting overnight this week to wrap up resurfacing work. The Alexandra dock closes from 8 at night to 5 each morning tomorrow and Thursday, with Friday as a backup. And cancer patients in Grimsby are among the first treated using a new scanner at the Diana Princess of Wales Hospital. The £600,000 machine fits stents, takes biopsies and drains fluid from the kidneys.
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6: Cloudy with some outbreaks of rain, mostly light showers though, and light winds and highs of 19. That's latest. I'm Tom Hale.
9: Afternoon, I'm Al Hutchinson. Sean back on Drive Time from 4 today. We play the best variety of hits. Across Yorkshire, Robbie after DeBarge.

0: across Yorkshire, playing the best variety of hits. Tuesday afternoon with Matt, Old School Run, Old School Bangers at 3:30 today. Going to play you a 90s song from an artist whose real name is Alison Clarkson. Who was she better known as in the 90s? Playing one of her songs at 3:30 today. And this Friday, your chance to win life-changing money on Make Me a Winner. A bit like David. He got the call on Friday afternoon.
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You and some famous names are in charge of the playlist. 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This week, D-Ream, Carol Decker and Betty Boo are choosing their favourites Saturday at 5. And I mentioned I'm playing a song on the old school run by Alison Clarkson today, better known as Betty Boo. Tuesday's old

0: Duran Duran, the Wild Boys, and Betty Boo. Where Are You Baby? That is Tuesday's old school run. We play the old school bangers for the school run every weekday, 3:30 on Nation Radio Yorkshire. Of course, over the weekend, Sir Rob Burrow completed his 7 ultra marathons in 7 days for motor neurone disease. Also, Glenn Hartley and John Fish from Hull, they've been busy raising money for charity, for Andy's Man Club and for MND. Over the weekend, they cycled between 3 ice arenas over 3 days. They started in Hull, then went to Sheffield, then on to Leeds. 170 miles, raising $2,500 for charity. Congratulations to them. Got the latest travel for East Yorkshire and Northern Lincolnshire on the way. Sean on at 4 today. And the new song from Sienna Spyro is on soon. Nation
1: 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Hiya, Kenny the Hamster here, proud pet of Doug and Carol. 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
16: Picking up some delays as you head around Hull this afternoon. Westbound Roger Millwood Way approaching Great Union Street. We've also got queues on Great Union Street itself near the Clarence Street Junction. And at Harswell, Market Wheaton Road still suffering with those temporary lights near to Harswell Lane. Generally elsewhere though, not a bad picture overall. Just checking in with the sensors at Welton through the works on Common Lane. There is a diversion there, so journey time's inevitably extended, but it does seem to be coping in terms of traffic flow. Also looking good on the Skippy Bypass despite the temporary lights there. That's the latest.
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0: It's the new song from Sienna Spyro. It's called Great Expectation. It's playing on Nation Radio Yorkshire. Sean's on the way with Tuesday's Drive Time. He's got another happy hour, an hour of feel-good songs to round off your Tuesday from 7 tonight. The Ponderer question is on at 20 past 4. Get involved, work out the answer to Sean's question today. And the latest news coming up, along with Spin Doctors and Depeche Mode playing after 4.
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13: The top stories this hour. Police have made a further arrest over the incident at RAF Fairford. A 22-year-old British man has been detained in London on suspicion of preparing terrorist acts. Six men in their 20s remain on police bail over the incident at the Gloucestershire Air Base. Many ASOS customers have been sent a threatening notification on their phones as the online retailer appears to have been hacked. Shares in the company have dropped sharply as a result. A Scottish childminder has admitted leaving more than 20 children in her care alone and unsupervised. 55-year-old Amanda Mathewson pleaded guilty to neglect and abandoning the children and will be sentenced next month. Around 50% of schools in France are closed today as students storm the streets to protest in multiple cities. They're angry about issues like overcrowded classrooms, rats, old buildings and staffing shortages. And Glenn Close is joining the cast of Jesus Christ Superstar in London's West End. The Fatal Attraction star will play King Herod opposite Sam Ryder as Jesus for the show's final week in January.
2: Now for the news here in East Yorkshire and Northern Lincolnshire. We're hearing how children across the region are missing school due to parents or carers being unable to afford to wash uniform.
14: The children and young people are embarrassed about their own personal hygiene issues.
2: Julie Ann is an In-Kind Direct Network Ambassador for Yorkshire and the Humber and says they're supporting around 150 people a week with hygiene poverty. She says the demographic has changed from non-working people to those who are working.
14: It's preventing them doing things like go for interviews, social activities, even children going to school. It's a huge impact.
2: A woman's been arrested after allegedly fleeing the scene of a crash in Hull, then failing a breath test at her own home. It happened on Nidderdale in Sutton Park this morning. The 47-year-old also failed a drugs wipe and has been arrested on suspicion of drink and drug driving. And in football, there are more EFL Trophy group stage games tonight. That includes Grimsby Town hosting Burton Albion.
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2: Cloudy with some outbreaks of rain, mostly light showers though, and light winds and highs of 19. That's latest. I'm Tom Hale. Nation
15: 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Afternoon, welcome to Drive Time. Sean Goldsmith here. How has Inbox Zero Day gone for you so far? This is basically a day for us to delete all our emails. I don't know how my son sleeps at night. I can't have any notifications that I've got messages unread on my phone when it comes to email. My lad never reads any of them. He's got something like 5,000 unread messages. As I say, I don't know how he sleeps at night.

0: hope you've listened most of the day. You've woken up with Alex Duffy at breakfast on Nation Radio Yorkshire. Went through the workday with Griffo. And then, of course, Matt Hutchinson here from lunchtime, 1 o'clock. And then I'm here with Drive Time. However long you've been listening today, thank you. And if you've just joined us, a warm welcome to you. 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

0: hello to Terry and Joe. They're working away in Hessel. 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Please give us a mention. We've never had a mention on your station before. Well, let's make a thing of it. I've got my megaphone here. Hang on.
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0: And here is today's Ponderer. Three people finish a job in 6 hours. How many hours will it take six people to finish it? So three people finish a job in 6 hours. How many hours will it take six people to finish it? The answer, in 20.
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3: I'm picking up some delays as you head around Willoughby this afternoon. The A164 heavier than normal approaching Beverley Road. We've also got queues on the westbound side of Roger Millwood Way at Hull out towards Great Union Street, with that queue continuing on Great Union Street itself by the Clarence Street Junction. Harswell traffic also slow with the ongoing roadworks. Market Wheaton Road there, you've got temporary lights approaching Harswell Lane. Fairly busy at Swanland as well with those temporary lights on Main Street near to Dale Road. Watch out for queues to the roadworks at Welton with Common Lane remaining closed. That's the latest.
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0: are so many ironic things that happen in the day. This is Nation Radio Yorkshire with Alanis Morissette Ironic. Most of them, I think, revolve around the kids. Why can't they put clothes in the washing basket? Why can they put it next to it? It's ironic, isn't it? Because the washing basket's next to the floor.
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0: Oh, don't get me started on that. I could be on this for about 20 minutes, so let's not worry about it. Same thing with lights, of course, and, you know, what? Not now, thankfully. My wife's eldest two have now moved out, but they had a problem, both of them, where they couldn't shut the fridge. Can you believe that? Oh, I said I wasn't going to go on one here, but I've started now, so I may as well carry on. Yeah. They would leave the fridge open. They would take out whatever they needed, I don't know, a bit of butter for a sandwich or whatever, and then the fridge would be left open. It's like, come on, you're 19 years old. Genuinely, I can't remember what I was going to talk about now. Now I've got on to kids and teenagers and not being able to do stuff. I'm just going to have to play another song and see if I can remember what I was actually going to talk about. Can't remember. No, it's still not come to me. I'm sure it wasn't that interesting anyway.

0: for good. And if you're off to go and see Blood Brothers tonight at Grimsby Auditorium, and also safe journey to you if you're going to Leeds tonight, the anniversary world tour for Westlife at the First Direct Arena. What's the time now? Oh yeah, there is a chance that you're on your way now. Yeah, potentially, yeah. I was thinking maybe I've left it too late to mention people on the way, but yeah, it's not long after 4:30, is it? You might be on your way. Have a good one. Enjoy Westlife and all their great songs, and also that bit 3/4 of the way through where they'll get off their stalls with a key change.
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0: And this was the one I set 20 minutes ago. Three people finish a job in 6 hours. How many hours will it take 6 people to finish it? Well done if you didn't fall into the trap. It's 6 hours. The number of people doesn't change the time it takes the job to be finished. So 3 people, 6 hours. It will also take 6 people the 6 hours.
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17: Busy. You should make the journey around Willoughby this afternoon. The A164 slow there approaching Beverley Road, taking around 20 minutes to get through. Also got queues at Dunswell on the A1079 by the Rich Carter Way Junction, and busy out of Hull on the westbound side of Roger Millwood Way as usual, approaching Great Union Street. Those queues continuing onto Great Union Street itself as far as the Clarence Street Junction. A little bit busy at Harswell as well through the Roadworks Market Wheaton Road. You've got temporary lights set up there near to Harswell Lane, adding around 5 or 10 minutes onto your journey.
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0: It is Alex Warren, Fever Dream on Nation Radio Yorkshire Drive Time with me, Sean Goldsmith. Thank you so much for tuning in today. Remember, if you love this station, do you know somebody that doesn't listen to us? Maybe you haven't told them. You know, it's not something you wake up and do, is it really? What shall I do today? Take the kids to school, go to work. Oh, I must tell somebody about Nation Radio. No, it's not something that naturally comes to mind. We'd love you to spread the word about us, though. Get everybody waking up with Alex Duffy at breakfast again. 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
15: A threatening notification on their phones suggesting the online retailer has been hacked. The company says they don't believe payment details have been accessed. Cyber expert Aidan Sinnott says the situation still remains unclear.
16: Contractors have at least got access to that push notification system, and they claim they've compromised the Snowflake instance. And Snowflake is a platform that lots of retailers use to store data and customer data. What we don't know at the moment is whether any of that data has been accessed, whether these claims are genuine.
15: Two boys aged 12 and 14 have been arrested on suspicion of arson after a fire tore through a residential building in Nottingham. There are no reports of injuries, but several roads remain closed throughout the morning and tram services were suspended. And Britain's electricity system operator has asked power firms to have more backup generation ready for this evening. Nesso says it is a routine precautionary step and insists there's no risk to supplies.
3: Now for the news. Here in East Yorkshire and Northern Lincolnshire, children across our region are missing school because their families can't afford to wash their uniforms. Julianne, who's an In-Kind Direct Network ambassador for Yorkshire and the Humber, says they're now helping around 150 people a week with hygiene poverty. She says it's no longer just people out of work needing that support.
17: It's very, very sad, and it has increased year on year the last 7 years. The difference in the demographics, as in people working, it used to be mostly people on benefits or no recourse to public funds. It is now a high percentage of those in work.
3: A woman's been arrested after fleeing a crash in Hull, then failing a breath test when officers caught up with her at her home. It happened on Nidderdale in Sutton Park this morning. She also failed a drug swipe and has now been arrested on suspicion of drink and drug driving. And in football, there's more action in the group stages of the EFL Trophy this evening, including Grimsby Town hosting Burton Albion.
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3: Some outbreaks of rain tonight. Showers to ease tomorrow to leave a dry and sunny day for most. Highs of 14. That's latest. I'm Tom Hale. Nation
0: Radio. If you have done the traditional 9 to 5, that's you out the door then, is it? You've logged out, you've got your hoodie and you're on your way home, listening to the best variety of hits across Yorkshire. Thank

0: taking us back to the summer of the year 2000. All Saints Pure Shores here on Nation Radio Yorkshire. Evening, I'm Sean Goldsmith. That song actually reminds me of Chris Eubank, believe it or not. This was in the summer of the year 2000. I was sitting on the seafront in Brighton in my Vauxhall Astra listening to the radio, and that song was playing. And I'll always remember this. And I used to work down there. So this was the day before I started work. I'd driven down there. I was just sitting on the seafront, just, you know, taking in the scenes and the beautiful sea. And then I'm sitting there, and this guy towards me coming in the opposite direction as I'm sitting there at the seafront. He's on a trike or something, a three-wheeler thing, and he's got, like, goggles on and a leather helmet type. I don't know what the hell it was. I thought it was Biggles, to be fair with you. Then I realised as he got closer, it was Chris Eubank. So every time I hear that All Saints song, it was playing on the radio the moment I saw Chris Eubank, also known as Biggles. Make me a
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0: our very own Paul Heaton. And the Beautiful South, that was their second song, You Keep It All In. Song for Whoever, of course, was the first after the House Martins transition. It is Sean Goldsmith here on Drive Time on Nation Radio Yorkshire. Soon, I'll tell you how you can win a new front door worth £2,100. It's a great prize. I'll tell you more. And the local travel on the way next across Yorkshire in just a mo.
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0: Union Street itself, as far as the Clarence Street junction. A little bit busy at Harswell as well through the Roadworks Market Week and Road. You've got temporary lights set up there near to Harswell Lane, adding around 5 or 10 minutes onto your journey.
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0: Hey, like me, you can't hear this song without thinking of Gavin and Stacey. Yeah, I'm there as well.
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0: Estelle American Boy, Lizzo in a minute, Deacon Blue as well. Sean Goldsmith here on Nation Radio Yorkshire Drive Time. Mentioned about 10 minutes ago, how do you fancy winning a brand new door for your home worth £2,100, right? 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Hello there. They've been helping homeowners across East Yorkshire and Perfect Doors for their homes for many, many years. All right. 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Now, that has to be worth checking out next week. Here's Lizzo next. This is About Damn Time on Nation Radio Yorkshire.
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0: in 1 year and 6 days, so the countdown is on. 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The reason they're touring again next year, they don't really need an excuse, but they've got one. They're celebrating the 40th anniversary of their Raintown album. So, yes, they're taking that on tour. Their legendary first album, really. You know, the one with Dignity on it and When Will You Make My Telephone Ring. Superb long player, that one. Yes, as I say, get to Connexion Live's website. Hopefully there's some tickets left for you.
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0: Still busy as you make the journey out of Hull on Holderness Road tonight from Mount Pleasant through to Saltshouse Road. It's taken around 15 minutes to get through. Also busy out of Hull on Roger Millwood Way, the A63 westbound approaching Great Union Street. Those queues continuing Great Union Street itself by the Clarence Street Junction. Dunswell traffic also fairly busy, the A1079 out towards Rach Carter Way. And watch out for queues at Willoughby on the A164 as you approach Beverley Road. Taking around 10 or 15 minutes to get onto the Toby Carvery roundabout there. That's the latest.
25: Travel
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0: Choosing Texas, Ella Langley here on Nation Radio Yorkshire. One of the most loved songs around at the minute, along with Stella Lefty's Boston, I have to say. Nearly 6 o'clock. Thank you very much for tuning in tonight. Two very popular film songs, actually. One from the Mr. Bean film, and also one from a film from 1987. You may have heard of it. It's called Dirty Dancing.
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19: The top stories this hour. Online clothing shop ASOS says customers' card details and passwords don't seem to have been affected by what is called unauthorised activity. It's after some users were sent a notification from the retail giant's app this morning claiming it had been hacked. The French Prime Minister has been addressing the unrest in his country's schools and says all classes will be suspended until Friday. Police are clashing with protesters in multiple cities and firing tear gas as demonstrations about education conditions become more violent. Counter-terror police have made a seventh arrest in connection with an incident which took place close to RAF Fairford 9 days ago. A 22-year-old British man has been detained in London on suspicion of preparation of terrorist acts. Six men remain on bail. And Ruth Jones and James Corden's new comedy series The Choir has been announced by Apple TV+. It's their first project together since Gavin and Stacey, the finale.
12: Now for the news here in East Yorkshire and Northern Lincolnshire. We're hearing how children across the region are missing school due to parents or carers being unable to afford to wash uniform.
20: The children and young people are embarrassed by their own personal hygiene issues.
12: Julie Ann is an In-Kind Direct Network ambassador for Yorkshire and the Humber and says they're supporting around 150 people a week with hygiene poverty. She says the demographic has changed from non-working people to those who are working.
20: It's preventing them doing things like go for interviews, social activities, even children going to school. It's a huge impact.
12: A woman's been arrested after allegedly fleeing the scene of a crash in Hull, then failing a breath test at her own home. It happened on Nidderdale in Sutton Park this morning. The 47-year-old also failed a drugs wipe and has been arrested on suspicion of drink and drug driving. And in football, there are more EFL Trophy group stage games tonight. That includes Grimsby Town hosting Burton Albion.
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12: Some outbreaks of rain tonight. Showers to ease tomorrow to leave a dry and sunny day for most. Highs of 14. That's latest. I'm Tom Hale. Nation
0: Radio. If you were listening yesterday, I mentioned I've never seen a Bond film due to it being James Bond Day yesterday. I've never seen Grease either. Ironically, though, I have seen the film that this song is from. Nation Radio. Obviously, my level. This is from the Mr. Bean film. Yep, seen that one.

0: Hello to Kate in North Cave. Hello, Kate. Thank you for listening to Nation Radio Yorkshire tonight. She says she's never seen a Bond film either. Just mentioned that a couple of songs ago. But she has seen Johnny English with Rowan Atkinson. Of course, that was the Mickey take of James Bond. You know what? Me and you, Kate, we're on a similar level when it comes to films, obviously. I've never seen Bond or Grease, but I've seen the Mr. Bean film. And yes, I have seen Johnny English as well. Make me a
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0: solo Beatle, George Harrison. Got My Mind Set on You on Nation Radio Yorkshire. 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
4: Still some delays as you head around Dunswell tonight. Southbound Beverley Road busy approaching Rach Carter Way. Also fairly slow out of Hull on Holderness Road by Mount Pleasant, but elsewhere things easing up quite nicely. Certainly around Willoughby, the A164 back on the move as you approach Beverley Road. No issues through the roadworks at Market Wheaton either. Heading on York Road there through those temporary lights near to Clay Lane. Fairly busy earlier on through Skidby on the bypass with those temporary lights down towards Beverley Road. But a nice clear run of it now on the sensors as we head into this evening.
3: Travel
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It is so nice to have you tuned in on this Tuesday evening. It is Sean Goldsmith here playing the best variety of hits. And that's Dina Carroll. What a voice. Ain't no man. Nice to have you tuned in tonight. Tomorrow's weather doesn't look too great, I'm afraid. Looks like it could be a fairly wet Wednesday. Good news is, though, Thursday looks all right. And then, you know, and have you used it yet? I've used it already. And I think we're going to be using it a lot. That old classic phrase that we do this time of the year. Oh, it's turning, isn't it? Oh, it's turning.

0: Steve Winwood, High Love on Nation Radio Yorkshire. We are playing the best variety of hits. And over on Nation 80s, they're playing the best variety of 80s hits. So if you want some 80s in your life this evening, if you tell your smart speaker to play Nation 80s, it will certainly do that. Still to come tonight on Nation Radio Yorkshire, the happy hour is on the way at 7 o'clock tonight. And then Roberto's here, of course, with the evening show, starting with 80s at 8 and 90s at 9 into the evening as well. Before Alex Duffy, of course, returns tomorrow at 6.
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19: Traffic easing up quite nicely out there tonight. Good news if you need to make a journey, certainly around Hull, Holwell Road, back on the move now, approaching Sutton Road, even around Dunswell, the southbound side of Beverley Road, back on the move as well. Just watch out for the ongoing roadworks at North Cave, particularly during the rush hour tomorrow morning. Could get fairly busy through those temporary lights on Newport Road as you head on towards Common Lane West. Also got temporary lights at Market Wheaton, affecting things on York Road out towards Clay Lane, and indeed those lights at Harswell on Market Wheaton Road.
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0: another new song by Taylor Swift. That is Patient Zero here on Nation Radio Yorkshire. So nearly 7 o'clock, nearly time to officially start Yorkshire's evening with the Happy Hour. And one of the greatest Queen songs ever made, there is no question about that. It starts it. Also, Freedom 90, George Michael, on the Happy Hour soon. Nation
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0: stories this hour. Online clothes shop ASOS has admitted that some customers' personal information may have been accessed in a hack of its app. The company confirmed an unauthorized notification was sent to users earlier today with a warning that data would be leaked. Protesters in Paris have clashed with riot police as thousands of students take to the streets to call for improved education funding. France's Prime Minister says classes across France will be suspended from tomorrow morning until Friday as a result. A man's admitted murdering his wife, whose body was found in a freezer at their West Yorkshire home in March. 45-year-old David Barraclough pleaded guilty to killing Caroline, who was 37, in Horbury. A Scottish childminder has admitted leaving more than 20 children in her care alone and unsupervised. 55-year-old Amanda Mathewson pleaded guilty to neglect and abandoning the children and will be sentenced next month. And the Emmy Awards show will be shown on Prime Video from next year. The Television Academy has struck a six-year deal with the streaming platform.
1: Now for the news. Here in East Yorkshire and Northern Lincolnshire, children across our region are missing school because their families can't afford to wash their uniforms. Julianne, who's an In-Kind Direct Network ambassador for Yorkshire and the Humber, says they're now helping around 150 people a week with hygiene poverty. She says it's no longer just people out of work needing that support.
2: It's very, very sad, and it has increased year on year. The last 7 years, the difference in the demographics, as in people working, it used to be mostly people on benefits or no recourse to public funds. It is now a high percentage of those in work.
1: A woman's been arrested after fleeing a crash in Hull, then failing a breath test when officers caught up with her at her home. It happened on Nidderdale in Sutton Park this morning. She also failed a drug swipe and has now been arrested on suspicion of drink and drug driving. And in football, there's more action in the group stages of the EFL Trophy this evening, including Grimsby Town hosting Burton Albion.
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1: Some outbreaks of rain tonight. Showers to ease tomorrow to leave a dry and sunny day for most. Highs of 14. That's latest. I'm Tom Hale. Nation
5: Hour. And we officially start Tuesday's evening with the Happy Hour, an hour of songs to keep you singing along. And here's a classic from Queen. Here's Radio Gaga to start the Happy Hour.

This is the song that Dave Stewart from the Eurythmics borrowed money from the bank to make. Just a few hundred quid, that's all they needed. They wanted to chase the dream, but they didn't have any money. So Dave Stewart went to the bank manager and says, can we have some money, please, to be pop stars? And he said, yes. That's Sweet Dreams here on Nation Radio Yorkshire. It is the happy hour. Freedom 90, George Michael. This is Kings of Leon now, and very soon Stevie Wonder's final top 10 hit here on Nation Radio Yorkshire.

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0: 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It is the happy hour here on Nation Radio Yorkshire and the Bellamy Brothers. Let Your Love Flow, soon Aswad. And now this. Do you know, this is alarming. This song is now 16 years old.
1: I know.
0: That's what I said. Here's Rihanna, Only Girl in the World, on the happy hour at Nation.

0: Every weekday night at 7, it is the happy hour here on Nation Radio Yorkshire. An hour of songs to officially start Yorkshire's evening. Kylie there on a night like this. And also Aswad, Don't Turn Around. Roberto's on the way soon, 80s at 8. And tomorrow morning, he is back with another Never Gonna Get It. And also another Golden Hour play along from 9 o'clock. See whether you can guess the year from the songs and clues. It's Alex Duffy at breakfast, back tomorrow morning, waking us up for Wednesday. Nation
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3: 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Time's up. 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

0: I could play this again, honestly. Love those strings. Clean Bandit and Anne-Marie and Rockabye here on Nation Radio Yorkshire. And that finishes tonight's happy hour. Another one at the same time tomorrow to officially start Wednesday's evening. And so hopefully you can join me for that. On the way next, Roberto's here with the 80s at 8. And it's Strawberry Switchblade and George Benson soon. Nation
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for a Tuesday night, shall we? Hello, I'm Roberto with the best variety of hits to wrap up your day. It's 8 o'clock with a lady on the way who apparently turned down Glastonbury because an ex was going to be there. First, though, three big ones from the 80s. Yes, it is 80s at 8 time, with the song on the way that got turned into one of the

there is Strawberry Switchblade. Since yesterday, taking care of 80s at 8 on Nation. And if you're more like that, just say to your smart speaker, play Nation 80s. Or you can get Nation Player, our app, and select Nation 80s on there. It's 10 past 8 for your Tuesday. I've got UB40 soon. After the lady who, if you believe the rumour mill, turned down the chance to headline Glastonbury next year because she didn't want to bump into one of her exes. Although it's never actually officially been confirmed that she dated Harry Styles. It's also not been confirmed that he's going to be there. Other people say Olivia Dean turned it down because she wants to work on her brand new album. Whatever it is, here she is, Man I Need on Nation.

0: There is UB40. I can't help falling in love with you. It's Nation for your Tuesday night. I'm Roberto. Just gone 8:15. Did you have dippy eggs and soldiers for your dinner tonight? When was the last time you had that? I was a kid, definitely. Used to have it at the weekend because there wasn't enough time to make it in the morning for a weekday breakfast. So it was a weekend treat kind of thing. Asking about dippy eggs and soldiers because it's been named the most nostalgic dish of all time. Other foods that make us feel nostalgic: fish fingers, chips and beans. That would be like a standard school dinner for me back in the day. Jelly and ice cream. You know what makes me feel nostalgic? And I'm surprised you can still get them because they've been around for years. Jammy Dodgers. Used to have those as a kid all the time and I still love them now. Monster Munch, the crisps as well. Had those every week after swimming. Oh, I love it. Avril Lavigne on the way soon and some Kenny Loggins.
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Kenny Loggins, bringing that extra energy for your Tuesday night. I'm Roberto with the best variety of hits on Nation. We're going to get flirty with some hot chocolate in a minute. Maybe you'll be singing along. First, though, Chapel Roan on Nation. Hi.

0: Thank you for having us on for your Tuesday night. I'm Roberto, keeping you company as we wrap up your day with some hot chocolate and your sexy thing. It's just gone 25 to 9. I've got Jamiroquai on the way next. The song from him that had that crazy video where he was dancing on moving floors and then people started trying it on like treadmills with rather humorous endings. I'll get Teddy Swims on as well first though. Make me a
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0: Did you hear David on Friday, our latest winner of a life-changing amount of cash? He had a reaction that I don't think anyone was expecting.
2: Oh my God. I'm genuinely going to throw up.
0: Maybe we should add that to the terms and conditions. We are not responsible for how winning a life-changing amount of cash will make you feel. We've got even more money up for grabs this week, £725,000. And that cash could be dropping in your bank account by the end of the week. How would that make you feel? I'm going giddy with excitement rather than nauseous. 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

0: whilst loads of us are still trying to figure out where 2026 has gone, it's flown by. That guy planning 2027 already. He's announced a brand new album for January next year. There is Teddy Swims and Mr. Know-It-All on Nation. Lots of people hoping he turns up at Glastonbury as well. He's never played it. He does love a good festival. And he's got some space in his diary around Glastonbury time next year. I'll keep you posted. I've got 90s at 9 next for you Tuesday, kicking that off with Whitney Houston. Nation
1: 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You know what you're getting with a wedding. Wedding hats. A baby in a waistcoat crying throughout the vows. Themed tables. Awkward best man speech. The plus one.
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1: 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Ruined rental suit. Sometimes in life, you just know what you're getting, like a luxury bed and a great night's sleep. You know what you're getting with Premier Inn.
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4: Outside, gloomy skies, a persistent drizzle, and a chilly wind blowing from the west, north, east, and south.
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11: 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Are you?
0: At 9. On the way soon, I'll play you something new from Alex Warren's Wild Child album. It's a song that's got a bit of a disco vibe from him, actually. First, though, at 9 o'clock, let's do three big ones from the 90s. There is some Savage Garden coming up in here for you tonight. Eternal on the way as well. And kicking us off, it's Whitney Houston. I'm your baby tonight, playing for you on Nation.

there is Savage Garden. Truly, madly, deeply, helping us wrap up Tuesday on Nation, and of course taking care of 90s and 9, but it doesn't have to end there. If you want more 90s songs, just say play Nation 90s to your smart speaker and it will do as you command. Or if you get Nation Player, our app, you can select Nation 90s on there. I'm Roberto. If you're a daughter or you've got a daughter, something interesting that you need to know in a minute, I'll play some to Power as well. First up, Alex Warren off his brand new album Wild Child. Check it out. This is Emerald Eyes on Nation.

0: There is to Power One Nation. Nearly 20 past nine for your Tuesday night. It is Roberto with you. Hello. If you've got a daughter, or maybe you are a daughter, here's something you might like to know about the 6th of October. Today is National Transfer Money to Your Daughter Day. And if you're thinking, phew, I get out of that one, I haven't got daughters, don't worry, they've thought of you. You can transfer money to granddaughters, friends' daughters, might be a bit weird, or your favourite niece. They've got every angle covered. Why would you do this? Apparently, it's to bring joy. I've no idea who started it, but I'm going to guess it was a broke daughter. I'm looking forward to National Transfer Money to Your Son's Day? Frankie Valli and the Four Seasons bringing the feel-goods next, and some Katy Perry. 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

Katy Perry on Nation. Going to play it for Donna Hewitt, who said, Roberta, I just messaged my dad and told him that it's National Transfer Money to Your Door today. His response was, when's it National Pay Your Dad Back Day for looking after you for 18 years? So it went down well then. Prince Little Red Corvette soon first. Mimi Webb on Nation.

0: This is the Sound of Nation for your Tuesday night. We are wrapping it up with the best variety of hits. Thanks for having us on. Hope you're well. I'm Roberto, playing your Prince on Little Red Corvette. It's nearly 20 to 10. I've got some disco vibes on the way soon from Womack and Womack. I'll play the brilliant Stella Lefty with Boston before 10 as well. First, though. Make me a
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0: Did you hear David on Friday, our latest winner of a life-changing amount of cash? He had a reaction that I don't think anyone was expecting.
2: Oh, my God. I'm genuinely going to throw up.
0: 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We are not responsible for how winning a life-changing amount of cash will make you feel. 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

0: know not everyone's a fan, and if you've been online, you'll see what they're saying. But I really like that thick kind of southern accent Stella Lefty's been putting on there. That's what some people say she's doing. She's putting it on. And that twang that she's got in her voice as well. It's Boston playing for you on Nation. I'm Roberto. Nearly 10. We'll do some night shift check-ins after 10. I'll tell you how to get involved real soon. And, of course, we'll do Noughties at 10 next. Going to start that with a huge anthem from the Stereophonics. Nation
1: 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Awkward best man speech. 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
0: I've got Ray lined up for you soon after we dive into the noughties. It is 10 o'clock, time for Noughties at 10. I'm Roberto with the Scissor Sisters on the way. First, Stereophonics.

easily my favourite song from the Sister Sisters. So upbeat about something you don't want to do. I don't feel like dancing. Takes care of Naughties at 10 tonight. And if you want more like that, of course, just say to your smart speaker, play Nation Naughties and it will do it. Or you can get Nation Player, our app, and select Nation Naughties on there. I'll get some night shift check-ins going real soon. I'll get Bon Jovi on as well. First, though, is Ray on Nation.

0: DJ, rocking out on his night shift, one headphone in so he can hear what's going on everywhere else, obviously. Loving a bit of Bon Jovi whilst working for Sainsbury's. That is for you. Living on a prayer, our nation. Thank you for your message through our Facebook page. If you'd like a little night shift check-in as well, come and say hi. Let me know who you are, what you're doing, who you're doing it with. Do that through our Facebook page, search for Nation, or you can always get in touch on WhatsApp, 07740-938-500, and I will keep these tunes coming. Madonna on the way soon, and to YouTube.
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Good evening to Molly, working with Big Dan tonight, packing ready meals. Both of them sing along with the songs. You too. I still haven't found what I'm looking for on Nation. Hi to Tarek at Houston Logistics as well, loading trailers this evening. I'll get the bluebells on for you soon. First though, Shawn Mendes, Camila Cabello, Senorita on Nation.

0: We've got lots of foodies listening tonight. People making food, that is. There is Bluebells, Young at Heart on Nation. We had Molly and Big Dan doing ready meals a moment ago. Lewis is working with Paige on the food line. I haven't said what they're making, though. First night shift in ages, says Lewis, and it's staying awake that I'm finding tough right now. I'll keep you going with Aretha Franklin next. Her song that involves seven little letters that make up a very important word. First, though. Make me a
1: 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With Nation Player.
0: Did you hear David on Friday, our latest winner of a life-changing amount of cash? He had a reaction that I don't think anyone was expecting.
2: Oh, my God. I'm genuinely going to throw up.
0: Maybe we should add that to the terms and conditions. We are not responsible for how winning a life-changing amount of cash will make you feel. We've got even more money up for grabs this week, £725,000. And that cash could be dropping in your bank account by the end of the week. How would that make you feel? I'm going giddy with excitement rather than nauseous. 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

0: There is Samba, My Body Isn't Ready, taking care of things from me. I'm Roberto, this is Nation. Thanks for having us on tonight. If you are on your night shift, well, good luck. Stick with us, we will keep you going. We'll get you through it. With the best variety of hits you can turn up loud and sing along with for that extra energy you need. And if you're off to bed, well, sweet dreams. Have yourself a fabulous Wednesday. I'll see you back here tomorrow evening from 8 p.m. Nation Radio.
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I've got to remind you about Beat Surrender every Sunday night, 7 till 9 with Steve Power. It takes you back to the days of New Wave, New Romantics, Punk, Two Tone. 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